pray. Smash concert will be live recorded. Therefore, the LP will be the last LP done by the Fly Day. Ladies and gentlemen, the most distinguished group from the land of lightning, sir, Fly Day!

it all went blank. All I remember is feeling ridiculous because I was getting sick of this feeling like I'm always under attack. Man, I could have stacked my shit list to the ceiling. Women dishing, but really thinking if anyone ever talks to one of my little girls like this, I would kill him. Guess I'm a little bit of a hypocrite when I'm ripping shit. What, since when did this many people that forgive a shit? What I had to say is just my opinion. If it contradicts how I'm living, put a dick in your ear. And that's why every time you mention a lyric, I thank you for it, but drawing more attention toward it, because it gave me an enormous platform. I'm flattered that you thought I was that important, but you can't ignore the fact that I fought for the respect and battle for it. Mad awards, heck, glad annoyed. Had a boy, they told me to slow down, I just zone out. Good luck trying to convince a blonde. It's like telling Gwen Stefani she sold out, because I was trying to leave no doubt in anyone's mind one day I'd go down.

0: 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Thanks for support, asshole.
1: Quit acting salty. I was counting on you to count me out. Ask Azeroth when he roundabout dissed me to shout me out. Thought I was history. Well, goddamn honky, that compliment's like backhanding a donkey. Good way to get your ass socked in the mouth. Nam off it. But what the fuck's all this trash talking about? The fight was fixed. I'm back and you can't stop me. You knocked me down. I went down for the count. I fell, but the fans caught me. And now you're gonna have to beat the fucking pants off me to take my belt. Word to Pacquiao. Mama said there ain't nothing else to talk about. Better go in that ring and knock him out, or you better not come out. It's poetry in motion, like Freddie Roach when he's quoting Shakespeare. So what if insults are revolting? Even Helen Keller knows life stinks. You think it's a joke to your bullet riddle, but you should give little shit what I think. This whole world is a mess. Gotta have a goddamn vest on your chest and a Glock just to go watch Batman. Who needs to test the testicles? Not that man. Half you don't got the guard's intestinal blockage. Rest of you got lap bands. Stuck to this model before they put bath salts in all those water bottles in Colorado. So get lost, Waldo. My soul's escaping through this asshole that is gaping. A black hole that I'm swallowing this track hole with a packed hole in the paper. But I'm taking no crap hole. Here I go down the back pole and I'm changing back in that old maniac. In fact, that it goes. Trying to tip out the

mackerel. 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I smacked a girl off the mechanical bull that a tractor pulled for thinking we had some magnetic pull. Then screamed, I see penis, bitch. How do fucking magnets work? Cause you're attractive, but we ain't attractable. Hate to be dramatical, but I'm not romantical. I'm making up words so understandable. It's tragical. Thinking some magical shit's gonna happen. That ain't practical. Cracking a joke, it's laughable. It's me and love's like a bad combination. I keep them feelings locked in a vault, so it's safe to say I'm uncrackable. My heart is truly guarded, full body armor. Bitch, you just need a helmet. Cause if you think you're special, you're retarded. Thinking you're one of a kind, like you got some platinum vagina. You're a train wreck. I got a one-track mind, shorty, you're fine, but you sorta remind me of a 49er. Cause you've been a gold digger since you was a minor. Been trying to hunt me down like a dog, cause you're on my ass, but you can't get a cent. Cause all of my spare time spent on my nose in this binder, so don't bother trying. Only women that I love are my daughters, but sometimes I rhyme, and it sounds like I forget I'm a father, and I push it farther. So father, forgive me if I forget to draw the line. It's apparent, I shouldn't have been a parent. I'll never grow up, so to hell with your parents and motherfucker, father time, it ain't never gonna stop. A pessimist who transforms to an optimist in his prime. So even if I'm half dead, I'm half alive. Pour my half empty glass in a cup, now my cup is running over, and I'm about to set it on you like a motherfucking coaster. I'm going back to what got me here. Yeah, cocky and can't knock being rude off, so fear not, my dear. And drive your teardrops, I'm here. White America's mirror, so don't feel awkward and weird. You stare at me and see yourself, cause you're one too. Shouldn't be a

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But I'm in something I don't know how to get out of. Left my girl in the house alone. My soon to be spouses. And the further I walk, the louder. Pause for a minute to make certain that's what I heard. Cause after all, this is her place, so I give her the benefit.

That ain't what they all say, I'll say. 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So you sucked on Wayne, Andre, and Kanye. LeBron, Akon, Jay, Little John, Raekwon, Mace, Polo, DeAndre, Dante, Ross, James, Conway, Kwame. Guess I'm getting my goddamn jigger on, eh? Cause your name

Nike off a keychain. She jumps off eBay from the wires kick. Now she's chasing me with a cheese grater. Here goes that broken record cliche. It's all my fault anyway. She's turning the tables. I'm a beat break. She treats my face like Serato. She cuts and scratches like a DJ. Each day is an instant replay. They say what we display symptomatic of addict behavior. Back together, but forgot today was her B-day. She cut me off on the freeway. Simple misunderstanding. But just as I went to slam on the brakes, that's when I realized that she may be crazy as me. Wait, bitch, cut my fucking brake line. Stepped on them fuckers 8 times. Still going 73. Thank God there's an exit coming up. But the mother F-U-C-K's wrong. Would've hit the off ramp. Psychosis to a gosh damn hard. Hit a fucking tree now. Here she comes at full speed. She's racing at me. Okay.

message to text that said, be careful driving, don't read this and have an accident. She glanced to look at it and wrecked. Too bad, thought we had a connect. No sense dwelling makes. Never been a more compelling case than the model covered in Lori yelling mace, who fell from grace. 11 stories for storytelling while the whore was yelling race. So the vocal cords were swelling and her voice was more hoarse than in Tory spelling space. Still they swarmed the gates on my fancy estates to greet Norman Bates with a warm embrace. Let your Andrew Yates, don't ask me for a date though you're late. Well, the sentiment's great, but wait, think this been a mistake. You wanted to intimidate, I want to intimidate. I have infinite hate in my blood, it's mainly cause of the game of... Wait, dinner at 8. I've been...

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Just like a stranger with a

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Moving, doing it, you know. Can I count it off? One, two, three.

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The insecurity of crystalline political superstructures as a consequence of economic crisis and social conflict is not in itself a new form of social organization making deep changes in the social project. Unless a conscious socialist transformatory alternative develops, the result of crisis must be a further entrenchment of reaction and the growth of mass repression in lieu of solutions to society's problems. The ruling classes are universally appraised of such prospects. In the non-industrial countries, the only growth industry is military. And in the industrial, advanced countries, there is a vogue for discovering and eliminating dangers within, and an increase in hysterical, repressive legislation. The ideal is now the strong and opaque state, where repression keeps workers in line and activists harassed, entangled in a charade, tolerated up to a point. The point is that at which the activists start being themselves, cease to resemble traditional reformist organizations. The latter are, in any case, afforded space in which to operate and to mystify. For the ruling classes to want such regimes is one thing, to achieve them quite another.

This, even when the working class as such is a minority. But the prospect remains bright for the authoritarian right. For this, both the reformist parties and the peasant-fixated 1960s revolutionaries are to blame. What is needed is an integration of the ideology of socialism, socialist transformatory sections, with the industrial working class, socialist working class solidarity is historical leadership identity.

time when the jungle shadows fall, like the tick tick tock of the stately clock as it stands against the wall, like the beat beat beat of the tom tom when the jungle shadows fall, like the tick tick tock of the stately clock as it stands against the wall, like the drip drip.

The excited goblins began to discuss their plans to snatch the rainbow. "We'll eat the colours while the rainbow is still fresh and juicy," they said. But some roots, hanging loosely from the ceiling of the cave, listened carefully while the goblins schemed below.